0: This is Asia's first health radio, Radyo Kalusugan. We are available online, on social media, and on your radio. 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This is the Philippines' first and Asia's first health radio. We are Radyo Kalusugan. A proud member of the KBP, kapisanan ng mga broadcaster ng Pilipinas.
1: Ani-ana gyud ang programang muhatag og paglaom o kasulbaran o kaayuhan sa tanang nag-anto sa inyong mga sakit o balatian. 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Paminawi ang Health Guardians Program.
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1: Uban sa atong sikat o nailhan nga mutabang kanato, bisan o wala tay kwarta. Ang programang 66 Educational Program. Mga sex secret, protection, and its natural medication ginamit ang sumala sa Republic Act 8423, better known as Traditional and Alternative Health Laws of the Philippines. Ania ang atong humanitarian doctor, isa sa mga banggiitang alternative medicine doctor, doctor in naturopathy, master in public health, certified alternative physical therapy, acupuncturist, certified European iridologist, European sclerologist, the most outstanding doctor in humanities, president in IPPA kun International Iridology Association, ug kasamtangang director sa World Council Awards. Muabi-abi sa tanan ninyong pangutana. I-text ang inyong edad, gender, unsa ang inyong sakit, ug i-send sa 0590-07920 or 0975-136-7220. Ani-ana, ani-ana gyud si Dr. Geoffrey Lagit.
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1: 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Let's ask her.
0: Betty, is that Jimmy's ring you're wearing?
1: Mm-hmm. Gee, it must be great riding with him.
0: Is he picking you up after school today?
1: Mm-mm.
0: By the way, where'd you meet him?

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0: 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But I'd trade them all, plus a gal down the road, for Grandma's been the best. 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
1: 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Let's ask her.
0: Betty, is that Jimmy's ring you're wearing?
1: Mm-hmm. Gee, it must be great riding with him.
0: Is he picking you up after school today?
1: Mm-mm.
0: By the way, where'd you meet him?

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What he heard, I'll never know.

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0: 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Amen.
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0: Betty, is that Jimmy's ring you're wearing?
1: Mm-hmm. Gee, it must be great riding with him.
0: Is he picking you up after school today?
1: Mm-mm.
0: By the way, where'd you meet him?

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The tears were beginning to show. As he drove away on that rainy night, I begged him to go slow. Whether he heard, I'll never know.